0: connected with the community.
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sightings as of last night slash kind of early this morning. So we're going to be chatting about that, as well as, of course, yesterday we had Movie Monday go on over the weekend. I was down for the Co-op's 50th anniversary, which is a whole lot of fun, some cool internet stories, and a lot of fun things to chat about. So let's have some fun this morning. Have a great day.

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Who doesn't love a good game of golf? And who doesn't love some tasty food? We're sending Barilla the Gorilla to golf courses around the region. He's already visited a few, which you can find those posts up on our social pages. But the ones you're going to want to pay attention to are just coming up. And one happening here today, because if you leave a comment on the posts as they happen, you'll be entered in to win two rounds of golf, a power cart rental, and a $25 food and beverage gift certificate during each tour stop. Today, he's going to be down at the Mighty Peace Golf Club, and their Gotta Try It dish is the loaded burger and seasoned fries. I've heard a lot of good things about the loaded burger and seasoned fries. I mean, they're better than unseasoned fries. This just sounds like a good combo. So make sure you pay attention to his post for reports on how good that thing actually is. And of course, your chance to win that golfing bundle. He's going to be down there today. So keep an eye on our Facebook and Instagram. And if you aren't following us there, you should get to doing that. There's Face Radio on Facebook or Face Radio on Instagram. We got more music, so keep listening here. 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

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And overall, not too much new to know, which is always a good thing. As for your road bans, we currently have the MD of Smoky River, MD of Greenview, and Northern Sunrise County road ban being lifted. And as for your weather, we're expecting rainy periods today and tomorrow. Risk of thunderstorm as well. A little bit on a cooler side. Only reaching around highs of 20 degrees today and a little less than that tomorrow with lows of around 10 degrees. Then it'll be nice and sunny Thursday, Friday, and Saturday with Saturday evening bringing back a bit of rain going into Sunday. But that is what we're looking at for your roads and weather. 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
1: Good morning, I'm Kyle Moore. Lots of social media buzz this morning over a tornado that hit the region last night. Reports are indicating that it touched down near Giroux-ville, but the thundercloud was also seen in several nearby communities such as Falaire, Nampa, and McLennan. Power outages have been reported to the Peace River area. ATCO Electric says crews are working safely to restore power. The town of High Prairie is looking for public input to a future community recreation center. Survey has been launched to give feedback on the future of the sports palace, either renovation or replacement. As well, a multipurpose facility will be discussed as part of said survey. Links and QR codes are available on the app. Cal Johnson is getting ready for retirement as superintendent and CEO of the Northland School Division. Johnson says planning for next year is hard in the division.
2: It's that time of year where we start planning for the next school year, and it's hard because I'm realizing that I will not be a part of the team that will be actioning our education plan. You know, education has been part of my life for 32 years and Northland for 10, so it's definitely bittersweet.
1: Former High Prairie School Division Superintendent Murray Barron takes over in the Northland Division upon Johnson's retirement. Crosswalks at the Peace River area have been repainted to brighten up the town. The Pride Crosswalk by Kinsman Park on River Road, the Legion Crosswalk between the Legion and the Movie Theater, and the Treaty 8 Crosswalk between the Monument and the Radio Station have all been redone. You can check out pictures of them up on our app. Take a look at your weather. Looking like some more active weather today with showers and possible thunderstorms. Peace and Big Lakes looking at 5 to 10 millimeters, while there'll be 10 to 20 millimeters at the Mackenzie. Temperatures get into the teens, highs of 16 for the Big Lakes and 19 for the Peace and Mackenzie. In sports, Peace River Stampeders and Grimshaw Huskies game at the Wheat Belt Baseball League was rained out last night. No word yet on a potential makeup date for that. There was one game that did happen. The Grand Prairie Brewers got an 11-10 win over the Ryecroft Rage. Grand Prairie now with an 8-1 record. And soccer, four games of the World Cup yesterday, and all four of them ended in draws. Rwanda, New Zealand finished at a 2-2 draw. Saudi Arabia and Uruguay was 1-1, as was Belgium against Egypt. Well, the biggest surprise was the scoreless draw between Cape Verde and Spain. As for today's games, you have France against Senegal, Iraq facing Norway, Argentina up against Algeria, and Austria facing Jordan. For more of these stories, visit our website. 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Deliver it straight to your phone. For Trending 55, I'm Kyle Moore.
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Go check it out, as we got a awesome new daily pic posted on our Facebook and Instagram. Honestly, this one's really cool. There's so many awesome little guys in nature, so many big creatures in nature too. But hey, if you got a cool picture you want to show, whether it's something you found in nature, something from your personal collection of cool trinkets, or maybe just something you have gotten up to over the summer with your friends, take a pic and send it in to us over on our Facebook and Instagram. 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

Jared here with you, and I got the answer to today's Bully Electrical and Controls shocking fact of the day. Now, this gets posted up on our Face for Radio Facebook page, and today we are asking the question, 89% of Canada's maple syrup is made in where? Made in what? Made in who? No, not that one. But where is 89% of Canada's maple syrup made? Well, the answer is Quebec. Yeah, and a lot of it is made there with a Federation of Quebec maple syrup producer managing about 7,300 producers. They say that it makes up 89% of Canada's total output, and in turn, Canada makes up the top producer in the world, generating roughly 75% of global maple syrup, which not too shabby, Canada. So way to go, and hopefully you'll learn something new about Canada here today. We're always sharing some great information over on our Facebook page, and if you want to join in the conversation, make sure you got those notifications turned on, and we're always learning something fun every morning. And if you leave a comment, you're entered in to win a fun little prize, and we'll be, of course, announcing that at the end of the week during Free Stuff Friday. But as of now, we got some more music, so keep listening here to your favorite station.

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Do you guys remember the viral hippo Mudang? Well, apparently there's a new little cute guy on the rise on the internet, and his name is Bread Roll. He's a rare pygmy hippo calf, and apparently he's been going viral at the Berlin Zoo. And her name follows the Mudang-inspired trend of food names for baby animals, because Bread Roll, which... You know what? I think that's a good trend for baby animals. Very cute. And apparently she belongs to a species with fewer than 2,500 mature individuals left in the wild. So a very rare hippo indeed. Look up some pictures. It'll have you going, aww.

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0: Jared here with you this morning. We have Tam in the studio.
1: Hey.
0: Now, Tam, what you talking about this morning?
1: I want to know what movie character you'd like to dress up as.
0: Oh, man, I'm trying to think. I'm like, what are some iconic movie character outfits? Because, I mean, there's, like, a lot of modern movies where they're just, like, wearing clothes. And it's like, eh, I could do that every day, though.
1: Yeah.
0: I mean, you know, I think a cool one would be, like, you know, Neo from The Matrix would be awesome. One that I have done before, I think this was for, like, a school project. Yeah, like, back in high school. But you know what I would do again would be, like, Marty McFly. I think that'd be a good one. I like his, like, layered outfit, like, whatever he's got going on there, because he's got, like, I think it's, like, three or four layers he wears, and it's, like, it all kind of looks a little jumbled, but I kind of like just the quirky nature of it. It's kind of fun, and I think those would be kind of some fun outfits to do, but I don't know. What's your answer here?
1: Well, yesterday I got to see Labyrinth on the big screen and had a bit of fun dressing up as the worm. It's just all the feathers and the fun little... got to layer up. It was fun too.
0: Nice. Well, hey, share your answer over on that modern paint and decor text line. Let's get talking about it. And of course, Tam, we'll be talking about it throughout the day. We got some more music, so keep listening. You're at your favorite station.

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1: Good morning. I'm Kyle Moore. Reports of a tornado hitting the Peace region last night causing a stir on social media this morning. Storm passed through the Giroux-ville area, and sightings of that funnel cloud have also come from several other communities. There have been no injuries reported, but there have been power outages, along with some downed trees and property damage in the area. Seeding season is all but finished in the Peace region. As well, recent rainfalls have proved subsurface moisture levels in the area. Recent reports suggest that 95% of the soils are in good or excellent condition. Merchants of crops reporting wheat at 77%, dry peas at 75%, barley at 63%, oats 59%, and canola at 47%. Former High Prairie School Division Superintendent Marie Marin is set to take duties of Superintendent CEO of the Northland School Division from Cal Johnson, who is retiring. Johnson's community feedback has been positively taken.
2: Changes to the education plan that we made after receiving feedback from our community engagements and adding the priority connections supporting truth and reconciliation is a big one. Our annual education results report has shown some terrific improvements in many areas. And of course, you know, being recognized with an award for promoting and advancing the calls to actions and truth and reconciliation.
1: Johnson says the transition for the division should be easy. Marin and Johnson were associate superintendents just a few years ago. Could another dam be built on the Peace River? BC government is looking to build another hydroelectric dam, tentatively dubbed Site E, near the BC-Alberta border. The BC side of the Peace already has three dams, including the recent Site C project near Fort St. John. Take a look at your weather. Looking like some more active weather today, showers and possible thunderstorms. Peace and Big Lakes look 5 to 10 millimeters, while there'll be 10 to 20 millimeters in the Mackenzie. Temperatures get into the teens, highs of 16 for the Big Lakes and 19 for the Peace and Mackenzie. In sports, Major League Baseball action tonight's Toronto Blue Jays on the road, beginning a three-game set against the Boston Red Sox. Now, the Red Sox home games at Fenway Park have had a more interesting atmosphere than usual lately, thanks in part to the World Cup. Many fans from Scotland have been in the Boston area and have taken in some Red Sox games, while the Scottish team is in between matches. Speaking of said World Cup, several more teams begin the group stage today. France versus Senegal is the first match this afternoon, followed by Norway against Iraq. Argentina, the defending champions, will face Algeria, while Jordan will make the World Cup debut by facing Austria. For more on these stories, visit our website and download the app for local news delivered straight to your phone. For Trending 55, I'm Kyle Moore.
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Jared here with you, taking a look at our Tuesday trial question, where we were asking everyone, what is your favorite summertime drink? And we had Ann say a cooler with lots of ice. Shauna said homemade iced tea, you know, the real deal. Shauna, I know exactly what you mean, because I love brewing my own cups of tea, add a little bit of honey, add some ice, just perfect, real stuff, I agree. Jeanette said lemonade, you can't go wrong with some good lemonade. Sean said an iced coffee, yeah, you can't go wrong, plus it'll pump you up, give you some energy with all that caffeine. Sharon said water with lemon all day long, which is pretty good. I mean, some people are like, oh, does the lemon even matter? Yes, the lemon actually does quite a bit, and it's really good. And also, Jen said iced tea. Yeah, lots of good options here. What is yours? Share it on that Facebook page for, of course, your chance to win a Tuesday trial bundle featuring all the items we have and will try this month from Friesen Brothers.

You got your plaid ready for this Friday? Because I know I'm excited for it. River Days are going on this weekend, and we are doing a pre-party down at the pub on Friday. We'll be broadcasting there live starting at 4 p.m. So join us for brisket and brew specials, appies, main. Plus, we're going to have giveaways and draws where you can potentially win Dwight Yoakam or Bryan Adams tickets. Just grab your plaid and meet us there. It's going to be a whole lot of fun. And that is happening this Friday, 4 p.m. at the pub in Peace River. We got more music, so keep listening here to your favorite station.

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But hey, I'll be back again tomorrow, 6 to 11 as per usual, so look forward to it. It's going to be a whole lot of fun. Plus, we'll be doing our Lunch on Us contest, and today we got our Tuesday trial contest. Head on down to our Facebook and Instagram to enter that one to win the big bundle from Friesen Brothers featuring all the items we have and will try this month. There's a lot of good ones in there, so make sure you enter in. But I wish you the very best on whatever else you get up to today. Of course, we're still talking about that tornado over on our text line, and of course, you can DM us on social as well if you got any pics or saw anything. We'd love to hear from you over there, but make sure you stay safe. And most importantly, hope you get out there and have some fun, because life is amazing.

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11: Hey, it's Bro the Gorilla here on the Fairways and Food Golf Tour. This stop here is at the Mighty Peace Golf Club. We are about five holes in, about halfway through the front nine of this course. And good golly, Miss Molly, things are going all right. They're going all right. Unfortunately, par threes are my kryptonite. I've had a couple bogeys now. Par threes, I'm lucky if I double bogey sometimes. I don't know what it is about them. I overshot the green this time, and then, yeah, thank goodness for my putter. Yes, I'm one of the people who names his putter. So thank you to my putter, Jessica, for bailing me out. I've had this putter since I was five, so there's no classy, unique names like I name my hockey sticks, but it's been going pretty gosh darn well. Weather's holding up nicely. See, one or two dark clouds, but nothing that's concerning me. Most of the sky here is nice and bright. So come on down, book your tee time, 332 Golf. Remember that tomorrow is golf days, 18 holes of golf, just $10. They also got their Rockin' the Greens golf tournament connected to the Curling Club. That's happening in July, so you may want to consider signing up for that. And head on over to the Face for Radio Facebook page for your chance to win two rounds of golf, a power cart rental, as well as a $25 food and beverage gift certificates. Because, hey, it's best golf when it's free golf. So head on over there, enter on in to win. Just gotta let me know on that post. Do you prefer to play just nine or go the full 18?
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Today, let's chat movie characters, because I want to know what movie character you would like to dress up as. I got to see Labyrinth on the big screen yesterday, 80s classic, and it was a ton of fun. While my outfit didn't quite go as planned, I did try dressing up as the Worm. It was just a fun little side character, right? All in all, it was a ton of fun dressing up to see an older film like that, but what movie character would you like to dress up as?

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11: Hey, it's Bro the Gorilla here at the Mighty Peace Golf Course for the Fairways and Food Golf Tour. That's right, managed to get those 9 holes in before the rain was coming down. Still coming down now after a brief reprieval from it, but there has been some thunder. So good thing we moved that tee time up today. It's been a lot of fun so far. I got the chance to try the loaded burger and seasoned fries. Just finished up that meal. Absolutely delicious. Can't go wrong with a burger and the fries. Absolutely amazing. So you definitely want to come on down here when you're playing golf, whether you eat the food before 9 holes, eat it in between the holes, or you end up eating it after 18, you're going to want to come on down here and try the burger and the fries for sure. And don't forget, Face for Radio Facebook page, your chance to win 2 rounds of golf, power cart rental, and a $25 food and beverage voucher for right here at Mighty Peace Golf Club. I mean, again, the food and beverages here have always been great. And so, why not try to win it and get it to do it for free? And don't forget that tomorrow is Golf Days here at the Mighty Peace. 18 holes of golf, just $10. So you're not going to want to miss out on that if the weather likes to cooperate. Barilla the Gorilla here with the Fairways and Food Golf Tour. I'll let you know my final score and we'll have a little talk here with Dave, who helps run this course here at the Mighty Peace Golf Club.
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Well, clouds in the sky and some rain coming down as we head into this afternoon. Periods of rain in the forecast both today and tomorrow, with a chance of thunderstorm throughout our region. Roads overall aren't looking too bad right now around the region. Hopefully, this is a bit of a gentler storm than what passed through Giroux-ville last night. More on that in just a few minutes, though. 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

0: Baytex Energy Center at Peace River has some mini tournaments happening at the month of July. 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
0: 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Sarta Ag Research has their 40th Anniversary Ag Showcase happening on August 5th and 6th in Donnelly. 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If you have events you'd like added to the farm calendar, contact the Trending 55 News team.
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It's been all over social media the last half a day or so. The Giroux-ville tornado. Now, reports are that a tornado touched down last night around Giroux-ville, causing downed trees and property damage. Thankfully, no injuries have been reported. 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

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Hey, Tata Tam with ya. Back with today's Colorful Convo, talking about movie character you would like to dress up as. Talking with Jerry Gomes on the morning show about this, he says a cool one would definitely be Neo from The Matrix. Honestly, I agree with him there. It'd be a lot of fun. And he also mentioned one that he's done before but would love to do again. Marty McFly. I mean, you got a layered outfit. It's a bit jumbled, a bit quirky, but that makes it even more fun. Is there a movie character you'd like to dress up as or dress up as again?

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Hey, Ted, I'm with you for just a few more minutes. That's right, I'm just about to head out for this afternoon. But of course, I'm not leaving you on your own. Handing things over to the wonderful Chris Myers to keep you company on your drive home and beyond. So let's get that afternoon show started with Teddy Swims, Mr. Know-It-All, only on Kix FM. I hope that you have a safe, warm, and wonderful rest of your afternoon.

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Nickelback on Kix FM. It's Chris Myers, and amazing and downright scary to see the images coming out of Jeruville after yesterday's unpredicted tornado. Yeah, thankfully everyone's okay. There's lots of damage around town, obviously. Environment Canada says conditions are favorable for more funnel clouds to form over our region this afternoon. So stay alert, stay vigilant, and keep it locked right here for the very latest. Post Malone and Circles, Kix FM.

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Kix FM. It's Chris Myers. After nearly 75 years, Hockey Night in Canada is leaving CBC. Yeah, this fall, they've had a deal with Rogers after they bought the NHL broadcast rights for Canada. And, well, you know what? As a hockey fan, I'm sad. I'm a cheapskate. Yeah, I'll admit that. I was totally fine getting my hockey fix for free on Saturday nights on CBC. And, you know, in those extra games throughout the week, I would just call it a good excuse to head to the bar and watch. Hey, speaking of which, you can join me along with Chris Black as we broadcast from the pub on Friday for the River Days pre-party starting at 4 o'clock. It'll be specials, tons of giveaways. Hope to see you there this Friday at the pub.

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If you're a third, fourth year journeyman technician or a heavy duty mechanic, let's talk. Mighty Peace GM Peace River doesn't feel like a job, it just feels right.

Morty on the Flashback Free Flow from Kix FM, Red Red Wine. I'm Chris Myers. And I was enjoying a glass of red wine yesterday evening when that torrential rain started pouring down over the Peace Country. My eavesdrop came off my roof, and I had water gushing everywhere and like towards my basement windows. I'm like, oh my God, I gotta fix it. And you know, at those water parks, they have those big pails of water to fill up and dump on the kids' heads. That's what it felt like, but for like about a minute, I was just drenched like I've never been drenched before. I thought this month was supposed to be warm and dry. Got some Cardigans on the way, Fall Out Boy, and Tea Party. Heaven coming down on Kix FM.

It's your Flashback Free Flow from Kix FM. It's Chris Myers, and really big news out of Nashville today, although I don't think it's too surprising, really, when you hear about it. But Jelly Roll has filed for divorce from his wife, Bunny XO, after their 10-year marriage. Apparently, there were a lot of problems, and I had no idea that this happened, but he proposed to her on stage at a Las Vegas concert in August 2016. And then right after the concert, they raced to the courthouse while they were both drunk to get married. How's that even legal? Dexy's Midnight Runners. Come on, Eileen, on the Flashback Free Smoke, Kix FM.

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Taylor Swift, I knew it. I knew you from Toy Story 5. What do you think of that? I think it reminds me of her early days, which is the Taylor that I like the best anyway. Well, weather permitting, Barilla the Gorilla is going to be hanging out at another Kicks Golf Day tomorrow. Mighty Peace Golf Club, 18 holes, $10. And up in high level, Doug Lungard is going to be telling you about the conditions and the delicious menu items at Box Haven Golf Course in high level. 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

Chris with Flowers, Kix FM. I'm Chris Myers, thinking of everyone dealing with the aftermath of that unforecasted tornado in Jerouville last night. And thankfully, nobody seriously hurt, but lots of damage. Some roofs torn off. Scary reminder of how fast things can turn in the summertime. Of course, keep it locked here for the very latest. Here's a Tragically Hip on Kix FM.

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The Weeknd. Earned it. Kix FM. I think we have all earned lower cell phone fees, right? It's Chris Myers on the drive. And yeah, the CRTC, they are playing hardball with some of the phone companies like TELUS and Bell. And they have till tomorrow to remove these sneaky new setup and device handling fees. Thank you, Ottawa. Thank you. Mellencamp on the way on your drive. Also some Bruno Mars and Matchbox 20. It's on Well from Kix FM.

XFM girlfriend Avril. It's Chris Myers, hoping you join me along with Chris Black at the pub at the Peace Valley Inns. Coming up this Friday, it's a River Days pre-party. We're going to have concert tickets to give away. Pub's going to have some awesome specials on brisket and brew. Hope to see you there Friday at the pub.

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1: Good evening, I'm Keith Hopper. Cleanup of damage is continuing in the Giroux-ville area after yesterday's tornado. The MDF Smoky River Fire Service is reporting that some minor injuries have occurred and damage is being cleaned up. Downed trees and property damage have also happened, causing the power to still be out in some areas. The town of High Prairie is looking for public input into a future community rec center. A survey has been launched to get feedback on the future of the Sports Palace, renovation or replacement. As well, a multipurpose facility will be discussed as part of said survey. Links and QR codes are available on the app. Seeding season is all but finished in the Peace region. As well, recent rainfall have improved subsurface moisture levels in the area. Reports suggest that 95% of the soils are in good to excellent condition. The emergence of crops are reporting wheat at 77%, dry peas at 75%, barley at 63%, oats at 59%, and canola at 47%. The Northland School Division is transitioning from outgoing Superintendent Cal Johnson to incoming Superintendent Murray Marin at the end of this school year. Johnson says the approach of the job has one simple rule.
2: It was important for us and for me to listen first and to build trust and understand what communities were sharing. I had to learn that I can't go into communities with an idea already formed. I had to listen to what the people were saying. That was a really important lesson for me, and I think our education plan helped bring that work together and keep the focus on students.
1: Johnson is very proud of the accomplishments and the learning curves during his tenure. Crosswalks in the Peace River area have been repainted to brighten up the town. The Pride Crosswalk by Kidsman Park on River Road, the Legion Crosswalk between the Legion and the movie theater, and the Treaty 8 Crosswalk between the monument and the radio station have all been redone. Pictures are up on the app. Could another dam be built on the Peace River? Well, the BC government is looking at building another hydroelectric dam, tentatively dubbed Site E, near the BC-Alberta border. The BC side of the Peace already has three dams, including the recent Site C project near Fort St. John. Showers and thunderstorms are happening this evening in the northwest, with lows still comfortable at around 10 degrees, but special weather statements, they are still in place for the Peace and Mackenzie, as possible funnel clouds could still be happening. Skies will be clearing out as early as tomorrow. In sports, the World Cup of Soccer, France beat Senegal 3-1 this afternoon. Games tonight include Iraq playing Norway in Boston. Argentina plays Algeria in Kansas City, and Austria plays Jordan at San Francisco. For more on these stories, you can visit our website and download the app for local news delivered straight to your phone. For Trending 55. I'm Keith Hopper.
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8: Good morning. I'm Kyle Moore. 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The Baytex Energy Center at Peace River has some mini tournaments happening in the month of July. July 9th will have 3-on-3 basketball, July 16th, 4-on-4 volleyball, and on July 23rd, 4-on-4 floor hockey. 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Panel of the Peace happens on August the 15th. There'll be a full-day panel from the Shaftesbury Ferry to the town of Peace River and a half-day panel from Strong Creek Park to the town of Peace River. 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

Arkells on the Kicks Drive Show for BBV Property Management. And while I hope I don't see you in a leather jacket at River Days this weekend, no, you got to be in plaid, obviously. Come on. And if you're planning on hitting the river this weekend, do your best to avoid it. The Lower West Peace Boat Launch closes on the 28th and 21st for the Peace River Gold Cup. And, of course, they're doing lots of exercises and practices in the meantime. So stay safe out there. This is Billy Idol.

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Jordan on your drive show. It's Chris Myers, Kix FM. And this is really big news for hockey fans. But the CBC is no longer going to have the rights to Hockey Night in Canada on Saturday, which they've been sharing with Rogers for like the last 10 years. But they've had Hockey Night in Canada on CBC for 75 years. So really bad news if you're a hockey fan who doesn't have the really pricey Sportsnet package. Hey, but really good news if you love Murdoch Mystery reruns. Yeah. Olivia Dean on the way. It's Kings of Leon on Kix FM.

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Chris Myers. I'm going to be at the pub. Aren't I at the pub? 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Hope to see you there starting at 4 o'clock. 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There's Spin Doctors, Kix FM.